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1: C'est pas une chose. 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C'était quoi la quatrième game? 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Quatrième game? 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C'est 3-2 le score. 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C'est jouer la game qui est en avant de toi.
0: Un gars comme Evans, quand le hockey des séries arrive, en tout cas visiblement cette année, les points sont là, la production est là, la finition est là, finition aussi de ses alliés. 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
1: Mais je pense qu'il y a beaucoup de purpose. Des intentions. Des intentions, tu sais. Puis quand que tu joues avec d'autres joueurs qui ont ces intentions, tu sais, jouer la game qui est en avant d'eux autres, mais tu sais, ta game collective, elle aide à produire. C'est pas une game un contre un. Il y a des moments un contre un, mais je pense que c'est la game collective qui aide tout le monde à amener de la production.
2: Marty, I don't know if every day in the playoffs feels the same or every game day feels the same, but for the first time in these playoffs, you're waking up and it's Saturday and the sun's shining in Montreal. It's like, how are you feeling? What does this mean to you?
1: That's always a good sign. The warmer it gets, right, means that you're still alive, you're still kicking. So, you know, that's fun, you know. So we got to keep going.
2: What's up? What, if anything, can you share about, like, we know your routine when you come to the rink and you do your thing, but, like, on game day, just, like, what's your routine like?
1: Really? You want me to go into my routine?
2: Yeah. I'm always looking for the things we don't know, Marty.
1: Yeah, I mean, you know, there's a lot of preparation that goes into it, you know. You meet with the team, you know, we talk about, you know, the task at hand, and try to make sure everybody's in a good place mentally, and then you try to, you know, get some downtime and not trying to play the game before. And yes, I watch Seinfeld and take a nap, you know, and then you get going.
3: Arpit? I know you always say you have to start every day. It's a new day. What happens before, what happens after, you don't have to worry about that. I'm wondering to what extent you want your players to somewhat embrace the significance of the opportunity they have, considering how the journey that they've gone on, especially the guys who've been here for this whole rebuild. Is there any value to be gained out of wanting to put a stamp on
1: that? Of course the guys want to, you know, the guys want to close the series tonight, for sure. You know, who doesn't? In your building? You know, I think if you, like, just, you know, spend so much time telling them how important it is, you know, do you raise the level of stress? Because, you know, so to me, we're just, guys, just another game. Let's go play. The Nets will be there, same spot, the blue line, the red. Let's just go play. And it's not getting caught up into, oh, I got to rise to this occasion. You know, it's just doing, you know, playing to your standards with the details of the game. It's going to be the same game. And let the rest take care of itself. Control what you can. You know, so we're not trying to magnify the situation by just, like, telling him how important that we need to put a stamp on this. No, we just need to go play the best game we can play with nothing guaranteed.
0: Yeah. Martin, now that we're 5 games into this series, game 6 tonight, from your perspective behind the bench, how different has been coaching this series compared to against Tampa, where it seemed like there was no ice? I mean, it's, for our perspective, it looks like vastly different, the two series.
1: Yeah, I feel it's different. You know, the style of play is different. The nuances between the two teams that we played so far are different. So, you know, you got to be able to adapt and, you know, still play hockey like we know how. You still got to rely on your collective game, but there's always adjustments here and there. based on the nuances that different teams bring. You know, so I would say, like, it is different, Pierre. And I think to keep going, you have to be able to adapt.
4: Mike, last question.
5: Marty, even in your playing days, you've seen guys that excel on the road instead of at home and vice versa, and little blips like that. You ever seen anything like Mr. Saturday Night Cole Caulfield, that his stats are just so ridiculous on a certain night of the season?
1: I don't know. I mean, I'd have to go back in time and try to collect all that data. But, you know.
5: Is it pretty amazing, though, what he's been able to do?
1: We don't hate that. You know, like, we, you know, I think Cole is, you know, I think he loves the game. And I think, you know, an energy of a Saturday night at the Bell Center, does it raise the love of the game? I don't know, you know, but he find himself in, you know, great situations on Saturday night for whatever reason. And it's fun to watch.
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10: Victoire de 4 à 1 du Canadien ce soir. On va chercher la victoire et on va chercher la série contre les Sabres pour affronter les Hurricanes en finale de conférence. C'est ma prédiction pour le match de ce soir.
9: 3-0.
10: 3-0, jeu blanc de Jakub Dobesch.
9: 3-0, buddy.
10: Hey, la cote est élevée pour un jeu blanc de Jakub Dobesch ce soir.
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